0: now what should we do?
1: Let the church roll on home. Have a singer in the choir. And she won't sing right. Tell me what we gonna do.
0: Now what should we do?
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you caught my eye, turned my head the way you sing. Out of reach of everything, I would surely be remiss if I did not ask you this. What's it like to be up there, to live your life without a care?

are falling on. Sometimes you may have to shed brownie tears. But oh, oh, Lord have mercy. All you got to do is fold your arms and mourn a little while.